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0: shouted, "Move your bloomin'!"
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0: "Is Miss Doolittle at home?"
1: "Who shall I say is calling?"
0: "Freddy Eynsford Hill. If she doesn't remember me, tell her I'm the chap who was sniggering at her."
1: "Yes, sir."
0: "And would you give her these?"
1: "Yes, sir."
0: "You needn't rush. I want to drink in the street where she lives."

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This has been a most unusual day.

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Does anyone still wear a hat?

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And here's to the girls who just watch. 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